0: and you're thinking in your head, oh my gosh, there's so many things that I need to do, things I didn't accomplish. You got time. That's okay. But let's spin the next couple hours together. We're going to have some fun. We're going to count it down. Kicking it off right now. Refuses to give up. It's Alex Warren, Ordinary, at number 25.
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Pokers. We get top 25 countdown. Looking back, Bieber, UConn number 24, rocking the FIFA World Cup halftime show. Bieber, nobody puts on a show like Biebs. Look, I know he's been going through a lot, but that man, you put a microphone on him, and he steps right back into his element. That's how you know where you are meant to be, where you're at. No matter what's going on in your life, when you get there, you rock it out. Ooh, you just heard Belly K. I love it, I love it, I love it. At number 23, keeping it going, it's Kehlani. Folded, number 22.

0: Dominic Fike, Baby Doll, number 21 on the Vibers Weekend Top 25 Countdown. Last week we were talking about, back in the day, when I had a girlfriend, she used to call me Baby Doll. It was like her pet name. And I was like, what do y'all give me? Sit into the DMs, you're letting me know. Baby was a lot of them. Doll was a doll baby. Doll baby. It's like flipping it on itself. Hun. Like hun. What's wrong with it? I don't know though, because when I get mad, sometimes I use an expletive. Then also, if I'm happy, I use an expletive. What's wrong with just you? Am I not using you anymore? Well, look, let's contemplate that. More countdown coming up.
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23: I'm meteorologist Mandy Faluber with your updated forecast. Lows dip down to about 70 tonight under partly cloudy skies. South winds around 5 miles per hour. A mix of clouds and sun with fog at times early. Tomorrow, high temperatures reach up to 97. Partly cloudy tomorrow night. Chance for storms. Lows dip down to about 73. That's the latest forecast on I-94. Right now, 79.
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Tracy Abrams hit the wall, number 20 on the Piper's Weekend Top 25 countdown. You can check it out right now. Lauren and I's interview with Teddy Swims on the Pop Crush YouTube. That man always brings a smile to my face and a smile to my ears. A whisper to me, not a whisper. He brings happy. That's what he makes me. It's Teddy Swims, Mr. Know-It-All, number 19.

0: What about Countdown? Down here, Hollywood Heartland, counting down the 25 most requested songs of the week. Looking back, Olivia Dean, Man I Need, number 18. We just heard Biba, Speed Demon, number 17. Bieber is in his era. He is getting his vibe back. How Bieber got his vibe back. I am here for it. Keeping the countdown rolling with One Republic, Need Your Love at number 16.
1: All right, Donnie, it is time for you to own your weird. Oh. I like to make eye contact with strangers to see who looks away first. What is your weird thing?
2: So I embarrass my friends all the time. So we'll be at the bar. I like to wave at people.
3: Just wave.
2: And then my friends are like, Donnie, why are you waving at them? I'm like,
3: hi.
2: And then the other people are weirded out. And then my friends are weirded out. And I'm just giggling.

0: coming in or what?
1: Sabrina Carpenter, house tour number 15 on the Barbara Streegan Top 25 Countdown. I know I keep it real. Sometimes too real. I know y'all saying, what don't we know about this kid? So I recently found a new site. And because you know I'm real big on mental health. And this one, something was different. And it was because I found somebody who maybe got me. So I think if you're struggling with mental health and you're out there and you're like, I don't know if this one's working, try some others. Because you'll find the right one. Because I'll be honest with you, you know what I love the most about him? He gave me nothing. I know that sounds crazy, but he literally, nothing, no reaction, no emotion. And I loved it. Because we're like, oh, this person's listening, comprehending, and not just, you know, dramatic flair of what I'm taking in, kind of listening to the words that I'm saying, and not just the drama and the story of what I'm saying, but also what I'm saying personally. It's going to be okay. We're going to work on it together. More Countdown coming up.
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0: It's fair season in the 715, and the Dunn County Fair is on now through the 26th. 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

Alex Warren Fever, Dream, number 14 on the Pop Quiz Weekend Top 25 Countdown. Fever. Speaking of fevers, Harry Styles had to cancel some concerts. And he's not feeling well. There's something going on. Mystery illness has not told us what it is yet. But he did collapse on stage at Wembley. And it's a thing. You know, as you get older, he's not, those One Direction days, they're a little bit behind him. And, you know, he's been running around that stage, working nonstop. You got to give your body some rest. Take a minute. Tell everybody. You know, if they're bugging you, they're like, what are you doing? Why are you laying down? I don't want to be like Harry Styles. Me and Harry, we're relaxing together. Harry Styles, American Girls, at number 13.

Poppers Weekend Top 25 Countdown. That was Ella Langley, choosing Texas at number 12. And, you know, she's above number 12 because she's in 14 weeks at number 1. Ella, baby. You know what? We're choosing more than Texas. We are choosing you. Nobody deserves it better. Ella truly is a genuine person on the inside and a beautiful person on the outside. It's Miss Grande at number 11 with Hate That I Made You Love Me.

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Bogus Weekend Top 25 Countdown. Look back. Samba Homeraka. At number 10, you just heard Taylor Swift, I Knew It, I Knew You. At number 9, Jason Kelce. He came out and he, you know, revealed that Travis actually sang at his wedding to Taylor. I think he's good. Now look, I'm going to say I'm iffy. Only because you can't be hot, bag Taylor Swift, and athletic, and sing. Boy, leave something for the rest of us. I mean, I don't want to bag Taylor Swift because, you know, well. But also, you can't be good at... Can't be good at everything, right? Oh, Lord. Watch him be so good. Oh, I'm going to be so mad he's so good. I'm not scared. That's a hill I'll die on. It's Sienna Spiro, Die on This Hill at number 8.

0: Bruno Mars, I Just Might, number 7. Ooh, we. What's old is new again.
1: Especially when it comes to shows. I don't know about you. We're on this kick together, right? When the show's out, everybody's loving it. They're like, ooh, you watch Game of Thrones? That's an old one because it's going to make sense here in a second. And I'm like, no.
0: Ooh, that trash.
1: Never. And then once the show's off and you can binge it, you're like, oh, guys, are you watching Game of Thrones? Like, yes. You mean the dragons from years ago? Yes, those dragons. Yeah. Winter. So it came and gone. 8 different times. But now I'm cold because I'm watching it. I prefer to watch a show after it's already run its course. Is that weird?
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21: I'm meteorologist Mandy Faluber with your updated forecast. 70 tonight under partly cloudy skies. Winds out of the south around 5 miles per hour. Partly cloudy skies with fog at times early. Tomorrow, daytime highs approaching 97. Chance of thunderstorms. Tomorrow night, lows dip down to about 73. Partly cloudy skies. That's the latest forecast on I-94. Currently, it's 78 degrees.
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2: One, two, three. You ready? 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

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So easy to fall in love. Number I can count at number 5.

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Looking back, Olivia Rodrigo, Top 10, number 4. He deserves our Larson, Midnight Sun at number 3. I can't say, but maybe.

Tame Impala, Dracula, number one, holding on to that top spot. Y'all are loving that song. Will they do it again next week? You gotta keep requesting on your favorite station. Oh, love hanging out with you guys. 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

0: eye contact with strangers to see who looks away first. 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
1: So I embarrass my friends all the time. 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I like to wave at people.
2: Just wave.
1: And then my friends are like, Donnie, why are you waving at them? I'm like,
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1: And then the other people are weirded out. 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And I'm just giggling.

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0: And yes, we see Sabrina and we see some of the hottest songs of the summer. And what's crazy is you look at this, man, hottest songs of the summer. There's always a summer song every year, right? Every year there's a summer song, but it feels like we haven't had, and this is according to data, a definitive summer song, because we have summer songs, plural, right? It's like basically we can't agree on one thing because we like all of the music, which is why enter the Pop Crush Weekend Mix. So we're going to do them all. That's what we're going to do. But what song of the summer would you choose right now if you had to look at all of them and go, yeah, that's the one. That's the song of the summer right there. Yeah, I love the fact that Taylor shows up on like a Toy Story song and all of a sudden we just got new T-Swizzle. I love it, man. By the way, congrats on the wedding, Taylor, Travis. Yeah. How's it? Everything good? Okay, everything good. I think it's the honeymoon phase is what they call it. We're in the honeymoon phase of the Pop Crush Weekend Mix. So we're right back. I'm going to try to stay married to you.
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21: I'm meteorologist Mandy Faluber with your updated forecast. 70 tonight under partly cloudy skies. Winds out of the south around 5 miles per hour. Partly cloudy skies with fog at times early. Tomorrow, daytime highs approaching 97. Chance of thunderstorms. Tomorrow night, lows dip down to about 73, partly cloudy skies. That's the latest forecast on I-94. Currently, it's 77 degrees.
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team. They are actually out. And I say team because this was a work. It was a full week of work, but they're staying an extra day in town just to party because they figured this is the place, right? This is the place. If this is the place, then this is the music, and we are the soundtrack to whatever your weekend party has lined up. Hey, if it's you riding around town, maybe it's a date night, maybe it's ladies' night, maybe

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0: Fair season in the 715, and the Dunn County Fair is on now through the 26th. One of the great summer traditions, with live entertainment, exciting grandstand events, carnival rides, great food, and impressive exhibits from youth and adults alike. Admissions $5 per person, a $15 season pass per person, and free for kids at 6 and under. Oh yeah, also free parking. 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It's all here. It's the Dunn County Fair, Wednesday through Sunday.
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19: I'm meteorologist Mandy Faluber with your updated forecast. Lows dip down to about 70 overnight under partly cloudy skies. Southeast winds around 5 miles per hour. High temperatures reach up to 97 with fog in spots early Sunday. Sunshine mixed with clouds at times. Partly cloudy skies Sunday night. Chance of thunderstorms. Lows level off around 73. That's the latest forecast on I-94. Currently, it's 72 degrees.
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0: Crush Nights team, the wonderful Donnie Meacham, and of course the lovely Lauren Snap. 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
2: I'm meteorologist Mandy Faluber with your updated forecast. Lows dip down to about 71 overnight under partly cloudy skies, southeasterly winds around 5 miles per hour. Sunshine mixed with clouds, with fog at times early. Sunday, high temperatures reach up to 97. Partly cloudy skies, Sunday night, chance for storms, lows dip down to about 75. That's the latest forecast on I-94. Right now, it's 70 degrees.

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1: I'm meteorologist Mandy Faluber with your updated forecast. Lows dip down to about 69 overnight under mainly cloudy skies. Winds out of the southeast, around 5 miles per hour. Sunshine mixed with clouds, with fog at times early. Sunday, highs level off around 97. Chance of thunderstorms. Sunday night, lows level off around 75, partly cloudy. That's the latest forecast on I-94. Currently 68.

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0: Yo, this is Chris Johnson, your host of the Passion Pod. This week's episode features two-time Ink Master runner-up Gian Carle. I hope you enjoy the following snippet from our conversation.
1: I'm tattooing like the last letter, and she's like, oh, she just rips her arm out. And I'm like, what the f***? What happened? She's like, oh my God, it's misspelled. And I was like, oh no, dude. And I misspelled. I switched the H and the T for some reason. On strength. Dude, and I tattooed it. And this chick left. Like, you know, she's like, I need a break. And she goes. And I could see her in the car crying, dude.
2: Oh, no.
1: And it was just the worst thing I ever done. You know what I mean? And she just came back. And I'm like, oh my God. I'm asking all my mentors, like, what can I do? What do I do? And my mentor was like, grab salt and water and tattoo over the letters.
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2: I'm meteorologist Mandy Faluber with your updated forecast. Mainly cloudy, fog in spots overnight with a low of 68. Winds out of the south around 5 miles per hour. Sunshine mixed with clouds, with fog at times early. Sunday, high temperatures reach up to 97. Chance for storms, Sunday night, lows level off around 74, partly cloudy skies. That's the latest forecast on I-94. Currently 68.

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1: I'm meteorologist Mandy Faluber with your updated forecast. Sunshine mixed with clouds at times, with fog in spots early today, with daytime highs approaching 97. South winds, 5 to 10 miles per hour. 74 tonight, chance of thunderstorms. Mainly clear skies. Tomorrow, slight chance of thunderstorms. High temperatures reach up to 95. That's the latest forecast on I-94. Right now, it's 67 degrees.

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1: Yo, this is Chris Johnson, your host of the Passion Pod. This week's episode features Packers legend and NFL Hall of Famer Leroy Butler. I hope you enjoy the following snippet from our conversation.
2: I say, hey, Mr. President, you ever heard of the Lambeau Leap? He said, what's the Lambeau Leap? I said, man, you have the nuclear codes, but you don't know about the Lambeau Leap. My guy, Robert, everybody looks at Robert, made a song called Jumping the Stands. And I said, Robert, you got the CD? Yeah, back then we had CDs, by the way. I said, give it to me. He gave it to me. I gave it to the president. Now, he's not supposed to take stuff from, like, people, but he put it. Bill Clinton out, man. Shout out to Bill Clinton. Because he wanted to see, you know, Lambeau Field is like a bucket list for people. And we were in practice, and he was cool enough, man, like the nicest guy. I mean.
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2: Presented by the stations of Midwest Family Eau Claire. I'm John Murphy. Can you believe it? It's already the end of July, and we'll be going back to school very soon. We'll talk about that in the upcoming weeks here. But now we're going to talk about jazz and arts and fun things coming to the Pablo Center, plus the need for blood, all this morning on 715's Newsmakers. This is the perfect time to give blood. They've had some setbacks, but we can turn the tide. And we'll talk with Mary Jane Thompson from the American Red Cross. And in upcoming weeks, we'll talk about Back to School Bucks and Books, our annual drive. We've got great partners like Hy-Vee and Maury's Automotive, Student Transit, all coming together to make this possible. And we are so looking forward to all of this. Amundsen's Appliance back with us once again, helping kids in schools around the 715 with our Back to School Bucks and Books drive. And we'll tell you more about that in the upcoming weeks here on 715's Newsmakers. But let's get to it today. Let's talk some arts and jazz and that kind of thing on 715's Newsmakers. 715's Newsmakers on the stations of Midwest Family Eau Claire. Joe Lustek is with us. We're going to talk about the Clearwater Jazz and Art Festival coming once again to the Brewing Project. Always a great place to have this wonderful festival that combines exactly what it says it does. Jazz and art colliding, coming together, a collection of artists. Give me the dates again. We'll get started there, and then we'll kind of break down what the event's going to be all about.
3: Hey, John. Yeah, so for the first day, we were 2 days this year, Friday night, August 28th, 7 to 9 o'clock, we're going to be featuring Take That Back with Joan Hutton and

0: And then the main festival, the main day is Saturday, August 29th, and that's going to be running from noon until 9:30 p.m.
1: And that includes lots of stuff, plenty of art, plenty of vendors and things to do there, beverages, of course, and lots of great music.
0: Yeah, the music lineup, it starts at noon, goes till 9:30. We've got three stages, and they're going to be flip-flopping all day. The main stage and our upstairs patio flip back and forth, and then we've also got music in our art gallery, and that music goes from 12 until 7 o'clock. And so the fine art gallery where all our exhibitors are, that goes from noon until 7. So within, we'll have about 15 exhibitors in that area.
1: What is the cost for this event?
0: Absolutely free.
1: What? Come on, who does that? Who does that? That's fantastic. So this is something that obviously for parts of this you might be bringing the family to. That's part of what Brewing Project is really all about. You talk about a place that is just prime for a, for lack of a better term, a community hang. That's where we all dogs are welcome there, families come, grandparents are there, some people do their class reunions there nearly, or family reunions, or wedding get-togethers, or all kinds of other things. There's always something happening at the Brewing Project, and that's what makes it so open and very accessible. And this is another, I think that's probably one of the key words here, isn't it, Joe, is accessibility. The more that you can provide access to people for these great artists and to expose them to jazz and art, the better off everybody is.
0: Oh, that's just it. And then all of our artists are, the majority of them, artists and musicians, are all local. And we've always tried to keep the festival that way. We think that we have a lot of amazing talent in our area. And between our fine art gallery exhibitors, our musicians, we've got great local food trucks rolling in. We're going to have the Urban Sketchers there sketching in the afternoon. This all goes on because we have some amazing sponsors in our local area that help us put this on for nothing.
1: Tell us a little bit about those, if you could. You got some that arise right up to the top that really make this possible?
0: Yeah, the main sponsors that were presented by Greenpoint Properties, they've got a pretty good stronghold in the Eau Claire area. They have been amazing. They've been our presenting sponsor for 2 years now. Like you mentioned, the Brewing Project is just amazing because we don't have to pay anything to be there, and they just love that we're there. We're their biggest event. And we've just got a lot of great local donors, Cool Winds, Jeff Wright's Triple Valley, Instrument Repairs back for the sponsorship, Eckroff Music, Royal Credit Union, Herrick and Hart, Wisconsin Credit Union, Xcel Energy, Visit Eau Claire has been like our longest standing sponsor, Northwestern Bank, and Decadent Gibson Gallery. So
1: that's awesome. That's awesome.
0: Yeah, they make this happen for us.
1: You know what I find is interesting too, but it only makes sense when you really think about it, is artistic people are artistic people, and you're going to find a combination of the both. How many times have I been talking to perhaps a musician only to find out later, what, you paint too? You sculpt, or you do what? What, and vice versa. Sometimes you run into a sculptor, an artist, somebody that's out there, a really great photographer, and you go, oh, and you also play bass guitar. I had no idea. Or you play saxophone. Oh, that's cool. Great to find out. So that's there's a mix and match of all of this. And because it is free, because it is open, this makes it very accessible. It's one of these great festivals where you can come for 10 minutes if that's what you were going to come for. You can come for 6 hours. And anywhere in between. You could pop in, see a little bit, have a beverage, check out some of the art, check out some of the music, and go on your way. Because I think you understand that, too, that when we're talking about summertime events, people are busy. There's a lot of stuff going on. It might be the last kind of big weekend before back to school and all that kind of thing. So from that standpoint, people are busy, but they do want to have some fun, and this is a great way to do it. And the best part is, no pre-reservations needed. Just come on down August 28th, 7 to 9, Brewing Project, and then August 29th, it's a noon to 9:30 thing, the Clearwater Jazz and Art Festival. So thanks so much, Joe, for spending a little time with us.
0: Yeah, thank you, John. Appreciate it.
1: 715's Newsmakers on the stations of Midwest Family Eau Claire. I'm John Murphy. 715's Newsmakers on the stations of Midwest Family Eau Claire. We're going to use some terminology we haven't used for a while since the COVID era here. Mary Jane Thompson is with us from American Red Cross, the Northwest Wisconsin chapter, and this is a situation. Well, one thing that jumped right off the page for me when I saw the note you sent over, blood supply fell nearly 25% in June. There's a growing gap between supply and patient need, and the situation is summers are always busy, but there's some problematic things that go along with that. But this is unusual, Mary Jane. This is one of those things that hasn't happened for a few years, and you're not one to spray the word crisis around lightly. But when it is a crisis, we need to address that, and we need to get on our bike and ride, so to speak.
2: Mm-hmm. Yes, we are asking the community, the public, to definitely make it a point to come in and give blood as soon as possible. The inventories of the most needed blood types across the country, including type O, are days away from crisis levels. Like you said, we do, John, I was mentioning, we occasionally go on appeal during summer months or holidays, not every year. This year, with that 25% drop, we are in a situation where an emergency shortage was put out on July 13th. The public did, we saw some influx in appointments, but it is not making up for the amount of patient blood needs that we need to collect to support our hospitals. And I'll tell you that we see, you know, when schools are out of session, which make up about 20 to 25% of the blood supply annually, of course, there's less donors coming in as well as people not being on their schedules. We're used to talking about that every other summer or something where we're in a situation where we're concerned. But this year, the extreme heat, the poor air quality, and then the recent food-related illnesses are affecting people in much of the country, and that is contributing to a much lower donor turnout. And we are asking people to make sure they're taking care of themselves during extreme weather and poor air quality. But please, if you are feeling healthy and well, please come out to donate blood and platelets. As you saw, we are also in an emergency platelet shortage.
1: We have been lucky that we've seen a break in the action. The smoke has started to lift and dissipate a little bit, at least where it's more bearable. The temperatures have come down, at some point even feeling a little more fall-like than it was, you know, at one point where it was. There were days where we didn't leave our houses if we didn't have to. Think about it. You had the air conditioning rolling. If you could camp out, you did. That's basically what was going on. So in this particular case, one thing I want to throw an appeal out to families here, which is so important. I know you're getting together, friends and family getting together. You might be going camping. You might be having popsicles together, whatever you're doing. Schedule in some time to give blood. It is a great family activity, especially some of your, and when I'm saying your younger family members, but sometimes you have some in the 20s and 30s. They're very healthy. They can give good blood, as we call it, and that's a great option for them to do as, and it's a meaningful thing that you can do as a family, too. You can say, hey, we had all this fun. We went to the water park. We did all those kinds of things, but on top of it all, we gave blood.
2: And let's talk about that, John, because as you know, your family are people you're seeing throughout the summer, but our family is also those individuals we work with every day and the community organizations we're a part of. So our Northwest Chapter Board of Directors, they twice a year, host a blood drive during the holiday season in the winter and then during summer. Our blood drive is coming up next Wednesday, July 29th at Ayers Associates over by the mall, and they have a great air-conditioned space for us to give blood from 10 a.m. to 4 p.m., and our board is pulling together to ensure that we have donors coming in. So we talk about friends and family. This is really a community blood drive that the board supports to engage people in the mission. So one couple of cool things about that, John, is presenting donors will receive a Fandango movie ticket by email. And in Wisconsin, Quick Trip is thanking donors for their life-saving donation with one pint of Quick Trip's Delicious Nature's Touch pint of milk. And so that'll go on through the end of July. So if you come in on July 29th and are able to give blood, it's going to be a fun event, and then you get some thank you items as well. And for an appointment, we ask people to go to redcrossblood.org. They can enter the sponsor code NWBoard, NWBoard, or if you go to our website and type in your zip code, that will come up on July 29th, among other locations where people can give blood if that date doesn't work for them.
1: This is Move the Meter time, though. The board is doing this this blood event. Thanks to Fandango. Thanks to Quick Trip. I think that's a great idea, a pint for a pint. That's really, really a neat idea. And thanks to Quick Trip for being great community partners for that. And Ayers and Associates for stepping up and providing the space. 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They're doing tons of great things and have been great supporters of the American Red Cross. Give me the date of the blood drive, and then what's the best way to reach out and get involved in this?
2: Sure. It's Wednesday, July 29th from 10 a.m. to 4 p.m. at Ayers Associates. You can go to redcrossblood.org to sign up. You can call 1-800-RED-CROSS, and you can also, this is probably the coolest way to do it, not as far as air temperature goes, but you can download the blood donor app for us. And once you do that and you donate, you get to track your donation, track how many times you've given, you get your blood type. It's a very nice app to have, and it's an easy way to sign up to give.
1: Mary Jane Thompson, American Red Cross, the Northwest Wisconsin chapter. Thank you so much for your time. Here, we'll talk more with Mary Jane as we go on here, because this isn't a thing we're going to do once and then be done with it. We have to keep working on this to make sure that we stabilize the blood supply for all of us, our friends and neighbors and family members. We want to take care of everybody, and you're helping out with all of that. This is 715's Newsmakers. I'm John Murphy.
3: Pablo season and some exciting things going on at the Pablo Center. Director of Talent and Booking, I know her better as Kathy. Kathy Wright is here. It's always delightful to talk with you. And another exciting season and some exciting ways that you're doing things.
4: Absolutely.
3: A touch differently, which is kind of cool.
4: Yeah. We're rolling into season 9, hard to believe.
3: Come on.
4: I know. I don't think the math's on the numbers, but I don't do accounting. So we are in season 9, and I'm telling you, I'm so proud of what we've put together for this season. There are so many cool things happening, and today we're going to give you a little glimpse at the start of our show season.
3: All right. So where do we start?
4: We start with Broadway.
3: Oh, of course.
4: We start with Broadway because that's the big dog daddy, right? So so excited. We're bringing in November, our first Broadway show is going to be Six, which is the story of Henry VIII's six wives, set to basically like 90s pop music.
3: Yeah.
4: And great dancing, great costuming. And this is a huge get for us because it's really a show that needs to stay in a city for a week. But we were able to pick up, they had a half a week available, so we grabbed it. So that's actually going to be November 21st and 22nd, which is Dear Widows weekend.
3: Right.
4: It's like the best girls' night out ever. So matinee Saturday and Sunday, and evening show Saturday and Sunday on that one.
3: Right. And it's a little something different, too, on a deer hunting weekend.
4: Yes.
3: When that's going on. This is pop culture, but it's culture. It's a little more of a cultural twist to things.
4: Yeah, I mean, when you see the trailer for it, it's awesome. It's going to be great. The second one we're bringing, I actually saw this production last year. I loved it. We're bringing Shucked, which is a really, really great, lovely story about a fictitious town whose corn stops growing. And it is adorable. I saw it last year. The one-liners are so fast, you have to pay attention.
3: There's a song about corn in this, seriously.
4: Yes.
3: There's a song about corn that the lyrics to, I just heard it yesterday on Sirius XM. I was listening to the Broadway channel, and they had that song on. And it just, I'm like, what? How did they put on, and they figure rap into it. They figure all these other things. There's some double entendres in there, of course. And how they turned corn into liquor. Go figure. What were the odds? Hey, we do that too. You know,
4: why
3: it's a
4: not?
3: Thing.
4: Why
3: yeah,
4: not?
3: Exactly.
4: It's, you know, it is a feel-good, lovely, fun. Reba McEntire was huge involved in getting this show up and running. That's January 23rd.
3: All right.
4: So that'll be a Saturday. We'll have a matinee and an evening performance of that one. And then Millennials Unite, we're bringing Elle Woods in for Legally Blonde, the musical.
3: Of course.
4: And that's going to be February 10th and 11th. So Broadway production of Legally Blonde. Tons of fun. We get to have a dog in the building. We're very excited. So our Broadway season is really, really strong this year. We're excited about it. And something we're doing new.
1: Yes. Tell me a little bit about that.
4: Yeah, so Broadway subscriptions. So what subscriptions are, basically you commit to buying tickets for each of the shows. So, you know, Murph, you and your wife want to come. So two tickets, you buy two tickets for Six, two for Shucked, and two for Legally Blonde. And we package that together and you get almost 20% off of those tickets when you package them together. So it's a pretty big savings on that Broadway subscription.
1: Right. And this is when you're thinking in terms of gift giving, this can be a good gift giving possibility because you're buying for the season. But what you may really be doing is you're buying tickets for you for one of the shows and for your daughter for another show, that kind of thing.
4: Yeah, they're super easy to transfer. We have a new ticketing system, Vivenue. So just a note, don't freak out when you go to buy tickets. You are going to have to create a new password for your account because we have a new system.
1: Okay.
4: So you're like, wait, how come you don't know me? Well, it's new and you're going to love it. It's a great ticketing platform. But yeah, so subscriptions were on sale this week already for members. So coming up on Tuesday the 28th, they'll go on sale for sustaining members, and then the public on sale will be July 31st.
1: Gotcha.
4: That's for our subscriptions, and then single show tickets will go on sale August 5th.
1: Gotcha.
4: So, yeah, a very, very normal in the Broadway world to do subscriptions, new to us at Pablo.
1: Oh, yeah. No, that's pretty much a standard drill across the country with the Broadway shows, and it works well. It works
4: you get to pick
1: well.
4: Your show, your seat, whatever you want to do. If you want to sit in great seats for Six, but you want to sit in tier five seats for Shucked because you want to save a little money, like you can mix and match, I think. So anyway, it's great. And, you know, I think that's been one of the most surprising things for me as I've come on board at Pablo is how much I've absolutely fallen in love with Broadway.
1: Mm-hmm.
4: You know, Broadway was Broadway before and I'm like, I don't know, but I won't miss a Broadway show ever again. So great.
1: Takes your breath away. Live theater, add music to it is fantastic. It's just and dance and a few other things.
4: Yeah, it's
1: a fantastic
4: great.
1: Thing
4: it's
1: to see.
4: Great.
1: But beyond that,
4: mm-hmm.
1: I think as we look at the season, when you look at the season, one of the things that you try to do at the Pablo is you try to put together a level of diversity across all types of tastes that people will have, all the way from what kids are going to enjoy and families are going to enjoy to, I know this sounds strange, but they've got a thing that does involve like serial killers.
4: Yes.
1: Seriously.
4: Yes.
1: And people
4: yes.
1: are fascinated by that kind of stuff.
4: I know. I think that's the most fun. The best thing that I've been able to do for the last year and a half is listen. And I'm a talker, so that's hard for me. But really listen to what people are looking for and what they want to see and what they want to do. And so we've put together, we're announcing a few of our season shows today. We'll continue to roll them out the rest of the year. But the ones that we are announcing today, the first one I'm going to tell you about is Outlander in Concert.
1: Wow.
4: So yeah, Outlander, Netflix series.
1: Yeah.
4: So it's the culmination of the most iconic scenes from the 8 seasons will be broadcast on a screen and the score will be performed by a live orchestra. So cool.
1: I'm trying to figure out how they're going to contain all that hotness from the show because it was a pretty hot show.
4: Yeah.
1: I mean, and I don't mean just hot.
4: Yeah.
1: I mean hot. You know what I'm talking about. Yeah. And yeah, exactly. A little steamy. And I'm like, okay, how do you contain all that? And then you bring it to the stage. Oh, this is going to be with an orchestra. That
4: with
1: is amazing.
4: Orchestra. And the really amazing thing is that the conductor of the orchestra is a Blue Gold.
1: Oh,
4: yeah. She's a local girl from Cumberland. She's been on tour. She's done the big things. She's done all the. This is a world touring production.
1: Yeah.
4: But she said, hey, producers, we need to perform in my home theater.
1: Oh, I love
4: it. So she's actually coming and conducting. She was insistent that the show come to the Pablo Center.
1: Nice.
4: So very cool for the university and for us. And it's going to be incredible. We've never done one of these live scored productions before, but it's very, it's taking over right now. As you know, you see your favorite movie and the actors are there, you know, so really cool. And then bringing back Mannheim Steamroller.
1: Nice.
4: This year, the week between Christmas and New Year. So on December 30th, we're going to have that. So what a great thing. Your in-laws are in town or, you know, you want to do something as a family. A beautiful, beautiful night at Pablo Centers at Mannheim Steamroller.
1: Sometimes
4: on December
1: you get 30th. So busy before Christmas. You know, we're getting ready for things. We're traveling. We're getting everything packed up. That sometimes it isn't until that next week that you finally get to take a deep breath and go, let's go see a show.
4: Yeah. Well, and it's
1: really
4: that week
1: neat.
4: You don't know what day it is. You don't know what time it is. You know, did I eat today? So you one day I know you're going to shower. Okay. Well, at least I hope you do. Right?
3: That's
4: right,
3: the plan. Right. Yes.
4: And this one, we're super proud to have been chosen for this one. So as many people know, Them Cooley Boys has announced their retirement, which is funny because they're retiring to have children, right? So they're not old. They're just retiring for the next stage of their life. So their final performance will be November 27th, which is Black Friday at Pablo Center. That one will sell out very quickly. So you're going to want to get your tickets if you are a Cooley Boys fan.
3: And not that I want to predict the future, but sometimes I like to do that. Wait about 15 years for Them Cooley Men. It's coming.
4: There you go.
3: It's coming.
4: There
3: just give it about 15 years. Get them through high school, whatever. Get them into high school at least, and then we can bring back Them Cooley Men.
4: They're coming. I love it. I think you're onto something, Murph.
3: Maybe.
4: You're onto something. Then you'd tease us a little bit. We're bringing back a serial killer specialist. So if you are a true crime enthusiast.
3: We have a young lady on the staff here. She's a mom. And it's interesting. You go to some people and I figured she'd be all about the dog show or like little kids shows or whatever.
4: She's serial killer.
3: Totally fascinated about this. Mm-hmm. And I mean, this is her thing, a real crime and that kind of stuff. Well, you gotta put this in perspective. The number of people that are watching things like Dateline and well beyond that, the fascination there is absolutely amazing. And if you can get this, it's palpable to be in a live audience when this kind of thing is talked about.
4: Right.
3: It's pretty fascinating.
4: Yeah, we had one last spring, Dr. Scott Bond, and now we have Dr. Catherine Ramsland. We'll be there October 29th, right at Halloween, ooh, so spooky season. So she's very into the serial killer's accomplice.
3: Okay.
4: I know. And she had the University of Idaho killer was a criminology student of hers.
3: Oh, my.
4: Yes. So she talks about maybe what she saw or didn't see in him as a student. So that one is October 29th. That will sell very well as well.
3: I mean,
4: Scott Bond was basically a full house. And I mean, people kept walking through the door and I was like, okay, because that stuff scares the living daylights out of me. So it was like, oh my gosh, you're crazy. You're crazy. All my friends are crazy.
3: Yeah. You start finding that out, don't you? It's like, you really enjoy that. Okay. Whatever. Yeah, that's fine.
4: And then the final one we're going to announce today is Puppy Pals.
3: I know. Well, there you go. Now that's the one that I thought this young lady was just going to go wild over.
4: Right.
3: Puppy Pals. I mean, come on. What's not to like about that?
4: Oh, my gosh. That's a Sunday afternoon matinee performance. Again, bring the kids, bring the grandkids. Very affordable. And that is, they were in America's Got Talent Act.
3: Oh, yeah.
4: And they're all these rescue dogs. They do these cute tricks, and it just makes your heart happy. So cute.
3: Yeah, I remember watching that performance on America's Got Talent, and I probably was the Simon Cowell on the bunch. I'm sorry. But when they first came out, I'm like, oh, where is this going? And how dumb is this? Until you get intrigued by it, and you're just like, oh, this is awesome. This is amazing how they can do all these things. And you could tell that the puppies are absolutely loving it.
4: Oh, my
3: They're
4: gosh.
3: Having a blast.
4: And we get
3: time
4: dogs.
3: Of their life.
4: Like, there are dogs at the Pablo Center. It's my favorite day. The whole day, we had them a couple years ago, and the whole day we're like, when do the puppies come? When do the puppies come? When do the puppies come? So it's a wonderful day. So grandparents, if you're looking for something fun, or parents, it's just a lovely Sunday afternoon to come down and see the Puppy Pals. So all of these shows went on sale this week. They went on sale on Friday to the public. So head to PabloCenter.org. You know I'm going to preach that as loud as I can. Don't Google it. Just type it in, and you're going to get to our new ticketing platform, Vivenue, to be able to buy those tickets. Make sure that you are on that Pablo Center website so you don't get taken advantage of.
3: Thanks for bringing that up, by the way.
4: Yeah, the third-party ticket vendors, they're going to be out there, and they are going to be charging you triple what you need to be. And if you're like, I am so confused, the box office is open Monday through Saturday, 10 to 2. We're happy to take your phone call and just order your tickets right over the phone. And then you get to talk to a real life human. And then you ensure that everything that you're doing is correct.
3: Yeah, there's nothing worse. Well, it's right up there with what being worse. But being at a venue, and maybe you're standing and you're watching this, whatever, but somebody's coming in, they swear they have tickets, and there they are crying because they got taken, and B, they don't have tickets to the show, and they've planned to be at the show. And I know your team does everything they can to try to sort through all that, but sometimes you just can't because they went to
4: they're
3: the wrong
4: sneaky.
3: Site. They're sneaky.
4: And the fact of the matter is they're selling you legitimate tickets. They're just selling them to you for three times the price that you can buy them on the Pablo Center website.
3: There you go. Yeah.
4: You know, and the only person that gets that money is them.
3: Well, of course.
4: So the artist isn't getting paid more. Pablo Center isn't getting any more money. money. It's just they're very, very deceptive. So you can, like I said, you can always call us and we're happy to help you directly. But making sure that the URL is PabloCenter.org to make sure that you are in the right place to buy those tickets.
1: Kathy Wright from the Pablo Center. Thanks as always here. 715's Newsmakers on the stations of Midwest Family Eau Claire. I'm John Murphy. And just a reminder here on 715's Newsmakers on the stations of Midwest Family Eau Claire, there's so many fun things to do. The Eau Claire County Fair is going on, Dunn County Fair, over in Menominee. The Memories are in concert a couple of different times today. I think they've got that enduro race going on. Plenty of fun activities next weekend as well with One Fest at the Chippewa Valley Music Festival site. And we've talked with Heather Flashinsky about that, the Christian Music Festival, and our Luke Anthony from Midwest Family Eau Claire, a big part of that as well. And plenty of things coming up in August, too, and we'll share some of those fun things that you can be involved in, whether it's Ashley for the Arts and all that they give back to so many great musical organizations throughout the 715 and high schools and middle schools and all of that. So we'll get to all that in upcoming weeks here on 715's Newsmakers on the stations of Midwest Family Eau Claire. Make it a great Sunday.
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6: I'm meteorologist Mandy Faluber with your updated forecast. Sunshine mixed with clouds at times, with fog and spots early today, with daytime highs approaching 97. South winds, 5 to 10 miles per hour. 74 tonight, chance of thunderstorms. Mainly clear skies. Tomorrow, slight chance of thunderstorms. High temperatures reach up to 95. That's the latest forecast on I-94. Right now, it's 67 degrees.

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4: I'm meteorologist Mandy Faluber with your updated forecast. Highs level off around 97 with fog and spots early today under partly cloudy skies. South winds 5 to 10 miles per hour. Partly cloudy skies again tonight. Chance of thunderstorms. Lows dip down to about 74. Slight chance of thunderstorms tomorrow. Highs around 95. That's the latest forecast on I-94. Right now, 67.

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0: Rudolls with special guest Neon Trees are going to be at Mystic Lake Amphitheater in Shakopee on Tuesday, August 4th. 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
8: I-94. I'm meteorologist Mandy Faluber with your updated forecast. Highs around 97 with fog and spots early today under partly cloudy skies. Winds out of the south 5 to 10 miles per hour. Partly cloudy again tonight. Chance for storms. Lows level off around 74. A mix of clouds and sun tomorrow. Slight chance for storms. Highs level off around 95. That's the latest forecast on I-94. Right now, it's 68 degrees.

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0: Yo, this is Chris Johnson, your host of the Passion Pod. This week's episode features Scoochie Boochie. He was born from a volcano, and now he's the best rapper in the United States.
1: As we were hanging out, I was like, this one's doing good. And she's like, it could happen any day now. And then it did. And like the craziest part, I think, was the flight back. I took off with like 20,000 followers and landed with 30. And I was like, whoa. And it honestly felt like a pillar just like underneath me, just like lifting me up and being like, oh, oh my God. Whoa, what the. And like, I just remember like when I got home and I was just laying in bed and I was like, it was something that I've been trying to get for so long. And when it did happen, my first thought was, I can't undo this. Like, I can't make people not know about me.
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8: I'm meteorologist Mandy Faluber with your updated forecast. Highs around 97 with fog and spots early today under partly cloudy skies. Winds out of the south 5 to 10 miles per hour. Partly cloudy again tonight. Chance for storms. Lows level off around 74. A mix of clouds and sun tomorrow. Slight chance for storms. Highs level off around 95. That's the latest forecast on I-94. Currently, it's 70 degrees.

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10: I'm meteorologist Mandy Faluber with your updated forecast. Highs around 97 with fog and spots early today under partly cloudy skies. Winds out of the south 5 to 10 miles per hour. Partly cloudy again tonight. Chance for storms. Lows level off around 74. A mix of clouds and sun tomorrow. Slight chance for storms. Highs level off around 95. That's the latest forecast on I-94. Right now, it's 73 degrees.

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0: Yo, this is Chris Johnson, your host of the Passion Pod. This week's episode features tattoo legend and new school pioneer Jesse Smith. I hope you enjoy the following snippet from our conversation.
1: And I remember I was tattooing. My buddy Jason answered the phone, and he was like, Ink Master's on the phone, and he knew I liked watching Ink Master. He knew I liked the reality TV, and we would watch it at the shop. So it was like fresh in my mind.
0: Yeah.
1: And so when Jason was like, hey, Ink Master's on the phone, I was like, get the out of here. You know what I mean? Like, because we had, it was fresh in our mind. It wasn't like, you know, it came out of the blue and everyone around me was getting called and emails. Like, this was back when they were like, it was different. But looking back, I think that they specifically chose me to be a one-trick pony before I even got on the show.
0: Thanks for listening to that little snippet. 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

tried to the top, I've been out of shape, taking out the box, I'm an astronaut. I blasted off the planet, rocked the cause catastrophe, and it matters more because I had it. Now I had, I thought about wreaking havoc on an opposition, kind of shocking, they want a static with precision. I'm automatic, quarterback, I ain't talking second, pack it up, I don't panic, batter up, who

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1: 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Because the goal of your summer road trip season is making memories, not creating stories that start with, well, everything was going fine until. 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
6: I'm meteorologist Mandy Faluber with your updated forecast. Highs around 97 with fog and spots early today under partly cloudy skies. Winds out of the south 5 to 10 miles per hour. Partly cloudy again tonight. Chance for storms. Lows level off around 74. A mix of clouds and sun tomorrow. Slight chance for storms. Highs level off around 95. That's the latest forecast on I-94. Right now, 79.

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5: I'm meteorologist Mandy Faluber with your updated forecast. Slight chance of rain showers this afternoon, otherwise partly cloudy. Highs level off around 97. Winds out of the southwest, 5 to 10 miles per hour. Mainly cloudy skies expected. Tonight, chance for storms, 73. Chance for storms, tomorrow, highs level off around 95, a mix of clouds and sun. That's the latest forecast on I-94. Right now, 81.

0: tickets to see Kesha on the Freedom Tour at Mystic Lake Amphitheater in Shakopee on August 3rd. 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

0: Goo Dolls with special guest Neon Trees are going to be at Mystic Lake Amphitheater in Shakopee on Tuesday, August 4th. 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
9: I'm meteorologist Mandy Faluber with your updated forecast. Slight chance of rain showers this afternoon, otherwise partly cloudy. Highs level off around 97. Winds out of the southwest, 5 to 10 miles per hour. Mainly cloudy skies expected. Tonight, chance for storms, 73. Chance for storms tomorrow. Highs level off around 95. A mix of clouds and sun. That's the latest forecast on I-94. Currently, it's 82 degrees.

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9: I'm meteorologist Mandy Faluber with your updated forecast. A heat advisory begins at 9 p.m. tonight and remains in effect until 8 p.m. tomorrow night. Slight chance of rain showers this afternoon, otherwise sunshine mixed with clouds at times. Daytime highs approaching 97. Winds out of the southwest, 5 to 10 miles per hour. That's the latest forecast on I-94. Currently 83.

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0: Yo, this is Chris Johnson, your host of the Passion Pod. This week's episode features Ink Master Season 17 finalist Seth Holmes. I hope you enjoy the following snippet from our conversation.
1: What's really funny is my favorite thing that has come out of all of this is the haters.
2: Sure.
1: Yeah. So I have an idea that I'm going to make for a t-shirt. I got a DM right after the finale, and all it said was, worst Ink Master finalist ever. So I took a screenshot of that, and I'm going to print it out on t-shirts.
2: Dude, that's pretty golden. Dude.
1: Yeah.
2: Oh, yeah.
1: But it's like, if you're the worst finalist, this is still pretty good.
2: Dude, you're not the worst finalist, but yes, being the worst finalist is still pretty good, especially when you get all the way to season 17.
1: Yeah.
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1: I was 4 years old when I started coming to the credit union with my dad. 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
5: I'm meteorologist Mandy Faluber with your updated forecast. A heat advisory begins at 9 p.m. tonight and remains in effect until 8 p.m. tomorrow night. Slight chance of rain showers this afternoon, otherwise sunshine mixed with clouds at times. High temperatures reach up to 97. Winds out of the southwest, 5 to 10 miles per hour. That's the latest forecast on I-94. Currently, it's 86 degrees.

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6: I'm meteorologist Mandy Faluber with your updated forecast. A heat advisory begins at 9 p.m. tonight and remains in effect until 8 p.m. tomorrow night. Slight chance for showers this afternoon, otherwise mainly sunny. Daytime highs approaching 97, winds out of the southwest, 5 to 10 miles per hour. Lows level off around 73, and foggy tonight, chance for storms. That's the latest forecast on I-94. Right now, it's 90 degrees.

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0: Yo, this is Chris Johnson, your host of the Passion Pod. This week's episode features two-time Ink Master runner-up, Giancarlo. I hope you enjoy the following snippet from our conversation.
1: I'm tattooing, like, the last letter, and she's like, oh, she just rips her arm out. And I'm like, what the f***? What happened? She's like, oh, my God, it's misspelled. And I was like, oh, no, dude. And I misspelled. I switched the H and the T for some reason. And no. Strength. Dude, and I tattooed it. And this chick left. Like, you know, she's like, I need a break. And she goes. And I could see her in the car crying, dude.
2: Oh, no.
1: And it was just the worst thing I ever done, you know what I mean? And she just comes back, and I'm like, oh my God, I'm asking all my mentors, like, what can I do? What do I do? And my mentor was like, grab salt and water and tattoo over the letters.
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7: I'm meteorologist Mandy Faluber with your updated forecast. A heat advisory begins at 9 p.m. tonight. Slight chance for showers this afternoon, otherwise partly cloudy skies. High temperatures reach up to 96, southwesterly winds 5 to 10 miles per hour. Mainly cloudy with fog tonight, chance of thunderstorms, lows around 74. That's the latest forecast on I-94. Right now, it's 91 degrees.

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9: Oh, the

0: Yo, this is Chris Johnson, your host of the Passion Pod. This week's episode features Packers legend and NFL Hall of Famer Leroy Butler. I hope you enjoy the following snippet from our conversation.
1: I say, hey, Mr. President, you ever heard of the Lambeau Leap? He said, what's the Lambeau Leap? I say, man, you have the nuclear codes, but you don't know about the Lambeau Leap. My guy, Robert, everybody looks at Robert, made a song called Jumping the Stands. And I said, Robert, you got the CD? Yeah, back then we had CDs, by the way. I said, give it to me. He gave it to me. I gave it to the president. Now, he's not supposed to take stuff from, like, people, but he put it, Bill Clinton out, man. Shout out to Bill Clinton. Because he wanted to see, you know, Lambeau Field is like a bucket list for people. And we were in practice, and he was cool and a fan, like the nicest guy. I mean...
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0: 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Let's do something. 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
7: I'm meteorologist Mandy Faluber with your updated forecast. A heat advisory begins at 9 p.m. tonight and remains in effect until 8 p.m. tomorrow night. Chance of thunderstorms with fog and spots tonight. Otherwise, mainly cloudy skies expected. Lows dip down to about 74. Southeasterly winds 5 to 10 miles per hour. That's the latest forecast on I-94. Currently 91.

0: Goo Dolls with special guest Neon Trees are going to be at Mystic Lake Amphitheater in Shakopee on Tuesday, August 4th. 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
5: I'm meteorologist Mandy Faluber with your updated forecast. A heat advisory begins at 9 p.m. tonight and remains in effect until 8 p.m. tomorrow night. Chance of thunderstorms with fog in spots tonight. Otherwise, mainly cloudy skies expected. Lows dip down to about 74. Southeasterly winds 5 to 10 miles per hour. That's the latest forecast on I-94. Currently 91.

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0: This is I-94, or officially WIAL Elk Mound, Eau Claire. I-94,
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5: 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Countdown the 25 most requested songs of the week. Y'all, we have made it through July. But then that's scary because you're like, oh my gosh, school's starting back for the kiddos. Summer is winding down. And you're thinking in your head, oh my gosh, there's so many things that I need to do, things that I didn't accomplish. You got time. That's okay. But let's spend the next couple hours together. We're going to have some fun. We're going to count it down, kicking it off right now. Refuses to give up. It's Alex Warren, Ordinary, at number 25. They say.